It's all I can get it. I wrote the song in a second and there ain't nothing I can't do. With love's whatever and abiotic, I'm shepherd, I dig up all of the treasure. When you were a little headless, I pull up all of your petals. It's all I can get it. I wrote the song in a second and there ain't nothing I can't do. With love's whatever and abiotic, I'm